0: worked so far, but we're not out yet.
1: 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There are some things you can't hide. I wanna know what you're
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1: 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Don't worry, be happy. I'm not worried. I'm happy.
2: Es quizá un mundo ordinario, o al menos así lo dicen los Duran Duran con Ordinary World.